Why? How did I get so

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5: Tonight mainly clear, a low of minus 2. Tomorrow it'll be sunny and 13 degrees. On Monday, we'll have a mix of sun and cloud. There is a chance of showers and a high of 19. And then for Tuesday, sunny and windy with a high of 17. Current weather conditions can be found anytime on the Napa Auto Parts Portage of Prairie weather page on your Portage Online app. I'm Judy Peters.
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2: Tonight, mainly clear, a low of minus 2. Tomorrow, it'll be sunny and 13 degrees. On Monday, we'll have a mix of sun and cloud. There is a chance of showers and a high of 19. And then for Tuesday, sunny and windy with a high of 17. Current weather conditions can be found anytime on the Napa Auto Parts Portage of Prairie weather page on your Portage Online app. I'm Judy Peters.
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6: Tonight mainly clear, a low of minus 2. Tomorrow it'll be sunny and 13 degrees. On Monday, we'll have a mix of sun and cloud. There is a chance of showers and a high of 19. And then for Tuesday, sunny and windy with a high of 17. Current weather conditions can be found anytime on the Napa Auto Parts Portage of Prairie weather page on your Portage Online app. I'm Judy Peters.
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6: Tonight mainly clear, a low of minus 2. Tomorrow it'll be sunny and 13 degrees. On Monday we'll have a mix of sun and cloud. There is a chance of showers and a high of 19. And then for Tuesday, sunny and windy with a high of 17. Current weather conditions can be found anytime on the Napa Auto Parts Portage of Prairie weather page on your Portage Online app. I'm Judy Peters.
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0: You ever feel like you're the last one to know what's going on? 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
2: Tonight, mainly clear, a low of minus 2. Tomorrow, it'll be sunny and 13 degrees. On Monday, we'll have a mix of sun and cloud. There is a chance of showers and a high of 19. And then for Tuesday, sunny and windy with a high of 17. Current weather conditions can be found anytime on the Napa Auto Parts Portage of Prairie weather page on your Portage Online app. I'm Judy Peters.
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6: Tonight, mainly clear, a low of minus 2. Tomorrow, it'll be sunny and 13 degrees. On Monday, we'll have a mix of sun and cloud. There is a chance of showers and a high of 19. And then for Tuesday, sunny and windy with a high of 17. Current weather conditions can be found anytime on the Napa Auto Parts Portage of Prairie weather page on your Portage Online app. I'm Judy Peters.
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4: Tonight, mainly clear, a low of minus 2. Tomorrow, it'll be sunny and 13 degrees. On Monday, we'll have a mix of sun and cloud. There is a chance of showers and a high of 19. And then for Tuesday, sunny and windy with a high of 17. Current weather conditions can be found anytime on the Napa Auto Parts Portage of Prairie weather page on your Portage Online app. I'm Judy Peters.
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2: Tonight, mainly clear, a low of minus 2. Tomorrow, it'll be sunny and 13 degrees. On Monday, we'll have a mix of sun and cloud. There is a chance of showers and a high of 19. And then for Tuesday, sunny and windy with a high of 17. Current weather conditions can be found anytime on the Napa Auto Parts Portage of Prairie weather page on your Portage Online app. I'm Judy Peters.
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4: Tonight, mainly clear, a low of minus 2. Tomorrow, it'll be sunny and 13 degrees. On Monday, we'll have a mix of sun and cloud. There is a chance of showers and a high of 19. And then for Tuesday, sunny and windy with a high of 17. Current weather conditions can be found anytime on the Napa Auto Parts Portage of Prairie weather page on your Portage Online app. I'm Judy Peters.
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1: Tonight mainly clear, a low of minus 2. Tomorrow it'll be sunny and 13 degrees. On Monday, we'll have a mix of sun and cloud. There is a chance of showers and a high of 19. And then for Tuesday, sunny and windy with a high of 17. Current weather conditions can be found anytime on the Napa Auto Parts Portage of Prairie weather page on your Portage Online app. I'm Judy Peters.
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5: A mainly clear sky and minus 2. Later today, sunshine and 13 degrees. For Monday, partly sunny with a chance of showers, a high of 19. And on Tuesday, sunshine and windy, a high of 17. Current weather conditions can be found anytime on the Napa Auto Parts Portage of Prairie weather page. That's on your Portage Online app. I'm Judy Peters.
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2: A mainly clear sky and minus 2. Later today, sunshine and 13 degrees. For Monday, partly sunny with a chance of showers, a high of 19. And on Tuesday, sunshine and windy, a high of 17. Current weather conditions can be found anytime on the Napa Auto Parts Portage Prairie weather page. That's on your Portage Online app. I'm Judy Peters.
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3: A mainly clear sky and minus 2. Later today, sunshine and 13 degrees. For Monday, partly sunny with a chance of showers, a high of 19. And on Tuesday, sunshine and windy, a high of 17. Current weather conditions can be found anytime on the Napa Auto Parts Portage of Prairie weather page. That's on your Portage Online app. I'm Judy Peters.
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3: A mainly clear sky and minus 2. Later today, sunshine and 13 degrees. For Monday, partly sunny with a chance of showers, a high of 19. And on Tuesday, sunshine and windy, a high of 17. Current weather conditions can be found anytime on the Napa Auto Parts Portage Prairie weather page. That's on your Portage Online app. I'm Judy Peters.
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3: A mainly clear sky and minus 2. Later today, sunshine and 13 degrees. For Monday, partly sunny with a chance of showers, a high of 19. And on Tuesday, sunshine and windy, a high of 17. Current weather conditions can be found anytime on the Napa Auto Parts Portage Prairie weather page. 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
2: A mainly clear sky and minus 2. Later today, sunshine and 13 degrees. For Monday, partly sunny with a chance of showers, a high of 19. And on Tuesday, sunshine and windy, a high of 17. Current weather conditions can be found anytime on the Napa Auto Parts Portage Prairie weather page. 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
3: A mainly clear sky and minus 2. Later today, sunshine and 13 degrees. For Monday, partly sunny with a chance of showers, a high of 19. And on Tuesday, sunshine and windy, a high of 17. Current weather conditions can be found anytime on the Napa Auto Parts Portage of Prairie weather page. That's on your Portage Online app. I'm Judy Peters.
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1: A mainly clear sky and minus 2. Later today, sunshine and 13 degrees. For Monday, partly sunny with a chance of showers, a high of 19. And on Tuesday, sunshine and windy, a high of 17. Current weather conditions can be found anytime on the Napa Auto Parts Portage of Prairie weather page. That's on your Portage Online app. I'm Judy Peters.
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4: A mainly clear sky and minus 2. Later today, sunshine and 13 degrees. For Monday, partly sunny with a chance of showers, a high of 19. And on Tuesday, sunshine and windy, a high of 17. Current weather conditions can be found

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2: A mainly clear sky and minus 2. Later today, sunshine and 13 degrees. For Monday, partly sunny with a chance of showers, a high of 19. And on Tuesday, sunshine and windy, a high of 17. Current weather conditions can be found anytime on the Napa Auto Parts Portage of Prairie weather page. 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
1: All the hits and the stars every weekend on American Country Countdown. 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We have both of them, Luke Combs and Luke Bryan on ACC. 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Zach Topp talks about Shania. And George Burge reveals the bait and switch he recently got on stage from a major country A-lister. 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
3: A mainly clear sky and minus 2. Later today, sunshine and 13 degrees. For Monday, partly sunny with a chance of showers, a high of 19. And on Tuesday, sunshine and windy, a high of 17. Current weather conditions can be found anytime on the Napa Auto Parts Portage Prairie weather page. 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
2: Portage Online weather.
3: A mainly clear sky and minus 2. Later today, sunshine and 13 degrees. For Monday, partly sunny with a chance of showers, a high of 19. And on Tuesday, sunshine and windy, a high of 17. Current weather.

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4: A mainly clear sky and minus 2. Later today, sunshine and 13 degrees. For Monday, partly sunny with a chance of showers, a high of 19. And on Tuesday, sunshine and windy, a high of 17. Current weather conditions can be found anytime on the Napa Auto Parts Portage Prairie weather page. 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
7: A mainly clear sky and minus 2. Later today, sunshine and 13 degrees. For Monday, partly sunny with a chance of showers, a high of 19. And on Tuesday, sunshine and windy, a high of 17. Current weather conditions can be found anytime on the Napa Auto Parts Portage of Prairie weather page. That's on your Portage Online app. I'm Judy Peters.
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2: Good morning, I'm Judy Peters. Mainly sunny today with a high of 11 degrees. A look at your forecast in just a bit. For Dorothy Taylor, Mother's Day was never about gifts or fancy celebrations. The Portage area grandmother says the holiday meant gathering around the table and spending time together. Here's Portage Online's Tristan Sokolowski with the full story.
3: Taylor says some of her favorite memories came from busy homes filled with relatives, food, and conversation.
4: You had company. You had people coming and going and the suppers and stuff. And Mother used to cook for us all, and she was a darn good cook.
3: Taylor says many of those traditions have slowly faded over the years as families became busier and more disconnected. She says even though times have changed, those memories of family gathered around the table are still what Mother's Day means the most to her. From Portage Online News, I'm Tristan Sokolowski.
2: 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You'll find more details on these stories at Portage Online and in your inbox when you subscribe to the Daily News.
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2: Mainly sunny today and 11 degrees. The UV index 6 or high. Clear tonight and a low of minus 1. Tomorrow, a mix of sun and cloud. Good chance of showers with a risk of a thunderstorm. And windy, a high of 17 degrees. On Tuesday, it'll be sunny and windy, a high of 18. And Wednesday, sunshine 25. Current weather conditions can be found anytime on the Napa Auto Parts Portage of Prairie weather page on your Portage Online app. I'm Judy Peters.
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5: Mainly sunny today and 11 degrees. The UV index 6 or high. Clear tonight and a low of minus 1. Tomorrow, a mix of sun and cloud. Good chance of showers with a risk of a thunderstorm. And windy, a high of 17 degrees. On Tuesday, it'll be sunny and windy, a high of 18. And Wednesday, sunshine 25. Current weather conditions can be found anytime on the Napa Auto Parts Portage of Prairie weather page on your Portage Online app. I'm Judy Peters.
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Bartender looked at me like, pony up, man, we're closing down. I paid the tab, I turned around. 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It's funny how you haven't changed a bit, but you're twice as pretty.

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2: Mainly sunny today and 11 degrees. The UV index, 6 or high. Clear tonight and a low of minus 1. Tomorrow, a mix of sun and cloud. Good chance of showers with a risk of a thunderstorm. And windy, a high of 17 degrees. On Tuesday, it'll be sunny and windy, a high of 18. And Wednesday, sunshine 25. Current weather conditions can be found anytime on the Napa Auto Parts Portage of Prairie weather page on your Portage Online app. I'm Judy Peters.
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2: Good morning, I'm Judy Peters. Mainly sunny today with a high of 11 degrees. Your forecast is coming up. The Portage Learning and Literacy Center helped community members get ready for gardening season through a workshop called From Seed to Soil. Here's Portage Online's Tristan Sokolowski with more.
3: The session focused on everything from germination and transplanting to understanding Manitoba's short growing season. Master Gardener Igor Kaftin says timing is one of the biggest challenges for local gardeners.
4: Our growing season is very short. It's approximately 100 days. And I admire any gardener who within this short time is able to seed, take care of it, harvest, and preserve everything what was planted.
3: Participants also received free tomato and pepper plants to take home following the session. Organizers say the workshop was designed to help beginners feel more confident about starting their own gardens this spring. From Portage Online News, I'm Tristan Sokolowski.
2: Dorothy Taylor says motherhood was never easy, especially while raising children during a much different time. The longtime mother says raising children took patience and constant care, especially during times when parents had little time to rest.
5: Raising kids were sometimes a real problem because they would get sick and you would be with them for 40-some hours just trying to keep them quiet.
2: Still, Taylor says those experiences were simply part of being a mother and raising a family. You'll find more details on these stories at Portage Online and in your inbox when you subscribe to the Daily News.
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2: Mainly sunny today and 11 degrees. The UV index 6 or high. Clear tonight and a low of minus 1. Tomorrow, a mix of sun and cloud, good chance of showers with a risk of a thunderstorm, and windy, a high of 17 degrees. On Tuesday, it'll be sunny and windy, a high of 18, and Wednesday, sunshine 25. Current weather conditions can be found anytime on the Napa Auto Parts Portage of Prairie weather page on your Portage Online app. I'm Judy Peters.
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3: Mainly sunny today and 11 degrees. The UV index 6 or high. Clear tonight and a low of minus 1. Tomorrow, a mix of sun and cloud, good chance of showers with a risk of a thunderstorm, and windy, a high of 17 degrees. On Tuesday, it'll be sunny and windy, a high of 18, and Wednesday, sunshine 25. Current weather conditions can be found anytime on the Napa Auto Parts Portage of Prairie weather page on your Portage Online app. I'm Judy Peters.
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0: know.
1: Moved up two spots this weekend without his boots. John Party, boots off on American Country Countdown. And Ryan, and this weekend on the show, George Burge is hanging with us. That's George's latest with Luke Bryan. It's called Ride, Ride, Ride. In fact, we're going to hear that later on in the show on ACC. But George, you recently were on tour in Australia. We've got a lot of Aussie listeners here to the show, and they would like to know, what's the thing that you liked the most about their country?
2: Man, I think it was the love of country music. It's insane out there. They genuinely, you know, I was walking around the beach because I got a show offer that I couldn't really say no to, but it is... From Tennessee, it's 5 hours to L.A. and then 16 hours from L.A. to Sydney. Right. So, I mean, you're talking over 20 hours sitting on an airplane. And so I was like, if I'm going out there, I'm going to make a vacation out of it. And so I took my wife and kids and we just went and kind of beach bummed for 2 weeks before the show. We were walking around the beach and you're hearing Luke Combs and Morgan Wallen and, you know, people driving trucks. And like, they honestly remind me a lot of Texans. They're just like, kind of do your own thing, love country music, love camping, love like having a good time.
1: Yeah.
2: So I felt very at home. And then when we went out to play that show, seeing people scream our songs back the way they did in a country that I've never been to before, it was nuts. And I actually just went and looked at, you know, streaming lets you see where your biggest markets are. And my number one market in the world is Sydney, Australia, which is insane.
1: Wow, really?
2: Yeah. So it was pretty special.
1: And isn't it wild? I think about this when I think about the countdown. My voice and your voice, too, it's being heard in places you will never get to see in your life.
2: It is such a mind-boggling experience, right? Because we write these songs in a basement or a studio with two friends in the dark, you know, and you have no idea where the song's going to go. And to put it in that kind of perspective, it's almost hard to believe sometimes.
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9: Mainly sunny today and 11 degrees. The UV index, 6 or high. Clear tonight and a low of minus 1. Tomorrow, a mix of sun and cloud, good chance of showers with a risk of a thunderstorm, and windy, a high of 17 degrees. On Tuesday, it'll be sunny and windy, a high of 18, and Wednesday, sunshine 25. Current weather conditions can be found anytime on the Napa Auto Parts Portage of Prairie weather page on your Portage Online app. I'm Judy Peters.
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0: a true trendsetter, I guess you could say. Not a trend follower, that's for sure. She was doing her own thing when she came out. And that's fun. I never knew that she hadn't hosted there before. That's very cool. And hopefully I'll get to meet her. And I won't act like too much of an idiot around her.
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2: Good morning, I'm Judy Peters. Mainly sunny today with a high of 11 degrees. A look at your forecast in just a bit. For Dorothy Taylor, Mother's Day was never about gifts or fancy celebrations. The Portage area grandmother says the holiday meant gathering around the table and spending time together. Here's Portage Online's Tristan Sokolowski with the full story.
3: Taylor says some of her favorite memories came from busy homes filled with relatives, food, and conversation.
4: You had company. You had people coming and going and the suppers and stuff. And Mother used to cook for us all, and she was a darn good cook.
3: Taylor says many of those traditions have slowly faded over the years as families became busier and more disconnected. She says even though times have changed, those memories of family gathered around the table are still what Mother's Day means the most to her. From Portage Online News, I'm Tristan Sokolowski.
2: 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Organizers say the workshop was designed to help beginners feel more confident about starting their own gardens this spring. You'll find more details on these stories at Portage Online and in your inbox when you subscribe to the Daily News.
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2: Mainly sunny today and 11 degrees. The UV index 6 or high. Clear tonight and a low of minus 1. Tomorrow, a mix of sun and cloud. Good chance of showers with a risk of a thunderstorm. And windy, a high of 17 degrees. On Tuesday, it'll be sunny and windy, a high of 18. And Wednesday, sunshine 25. Current weather conditions can be found anytime on the Napa Auto Parts Portage of Prairie weather page on your Portage Online app. I'm Judy Peters.
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7: 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I'm your host, Ryan Fox. George Burge is back with us this hour, and he's telling us not only about his first headlining tour, but also grabbing his clubs and hitting the links with another country superstar. That's here in the next 15 minutes. Plus, Lenny Wilson is here and a whole lot more. But before all that, it's back to the countdown. And moving up two spots this weekend is John Morgan, Kid Myself, American Country Countdown.
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0: hard golfer. He's a backyard guy. He loves to hang, grill out, eat good food. And man, you want to talk about some iconic songs. Getting to go out there and play with Darius Rucker is going to be really, really special. And I can't wait to see what we pick up and learn from that tour too.
1: Over under, how many rounds are you guys going to get in between shows, you think, you and Darius?
0: I would say at least 18 per show. And then sometimes we might need an emergency 9, just depending on how it shakes out. Yeah.
1: You played golf in college, right? UT? University of Texas?
0: I did. I was a bench warmer at the University of Texas. I still talk to Coach John Fields over there, and we're still great friends. And he called me the other day after he had heard Cowboy songs on the radio, just saying congratulations. But we like to joke that I started and ended the walk-on program at the University of Texas.
1: So. And like Jordan Spieth was on your team, right? So I mean,
0: yep, Jordan Spieth, Jonathan Vegas, a lot of guys that are a lot better than me. I actually got to play in the Memorial Pro-Am this year, Jack Nicklaus's tournament out in Columbus, Ohio. I got paired with Spieth as a celebrity, and just because they knew we were both from Texas. And I kind of joked with him. I was like, I bet you never thought you'd see me on the PGA Tour, buddy.
1: I made it.
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4: You ever feel like you're the last one to know what's going on? 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
5: Portage Online weather.
6: Mainly sunny today and 11 degrees. The UV index 6 or high. Clear tonight and a low of minus 1. Tomorrow, a mix of sun and cloud. Good chance of showers with a risk of a thunderstorm. And windy, a high of 17 degrees. On Tuesday, it'll be sunny and windy, a high of 18. And Wednesday, sunshine 25. Current weather conditions can be found anytime on the Napa Auto Parts Portage of Prairie weather page on your Portage Online app. I'm Judy Peters.
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7: Portage Online weather.
8: Mainly sunny today and 11 degrees. The UV index 6 or high. Clear tonight and a low of minus 1. Tomorrow, a mix of sun and cloud. Good chance of showers with a risk of a thunderstorm and windy. A high of 17 degrees. On Tuesday, it'll be sunny and windy. A high of 18. And Wednesday, sunshine 25. Current weather conditions can be found anytime on the Napa Auto Parts Portage of Prairie weather page on your Portage Online app. I'm Judy Peters.
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0: The former ACC number one from Lainey Wilson, somewhere over Laredo on American Country Countdown. Lainey is up for 7 ACM Awards at next weekend's big festivities in Las Vegas, including 3 awards for that song. She told us she's very grateful for being recognized.
1: When I had heard the idea, I was like, man, when you think about Somewhere Over the Rainbow, it is so iconic, and it takes you back to your childhood. 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And it just means a lot to me that people in the industry think it's as good as what we thought it was the day that we finished it.
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3: Good morning, I'm Judy Peters. Mainly sunny today with a high of 11 degrees. Your forecast is coming up. The Portage Learning and Literacy Center helped community members get ready for gardening season through a workshop called From Seed to Soil. Here's Portage Online's Tristan Sokolowski with more.
4: The session focused on everything from germination and transplanting to understanding Manitoba's short growing season. Master Gardener Igor Kaftin says timing is one of the biggest challenges for local gardeners.
5: Our growing season is very short. It's approximately 100 days. And I admire any gardener who within this short time is able to seed, take care of it, harvest and preserve everything what was planted.
4: Participants also received free tomato and pepper plants to take home following the session. Organizers say the workshop was designed to help beginners feel more confident about starting their own gardens this spring. From Portage Online News, I'm Tristan Sokolowski.
3: Dorothy Taylor says motherhood was never easy, especially while raising children during a much different time. The longtime mother says raising children took patience and constant care, especially during times when parents had little time to rest.
6: Raising kids were sometimes a real problem because they would get sick and you would be with them for 40-some hours just trying to keep them quiet.
3: Still, Taylor says those experiences were simply part of being a mother and raising a family. You'll find more details on these stories at Portage Online and in your inbox when you subscribe to the Daily News.
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3: Mainly sunny today and 11 degrees. The UV index, 6 or high. Clear tonight and a low of minus 1. Tomorrow, a mix of sun and cloud. Good chance of showers with a risk of a thunderstorm. And windy, a high of 17 degrees. On Tuesday, it'll be sunny and windy, a high of 18. And Wednesday, sunshine 25. Current weather conditions can be found anytime on the Napa Auto Parts Portage of Prairie weather page on your Portage Online app. I'm Judy Peters.
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9: This was football. We'd be entering the second half inside the top 15 this hour on American Country Countdown. From the ACC O'Reilly Auto Parts Studio, I'm Ryan Fox, your quarterback, leading the country music offense. And this hour, we get to hear how Luke Bryan flips the script when he's on stage, what Chris Stapleton does with all of his awards, and we enter the Keith Urban Performance Matrix. Stick around. And speaking of a big-time performer and award winner, here's one. Morgan Wallen, up 3 this weekend with Don't We, American Country Countdown.
10: Number

0: That's my kind of night. Luke Bryan, an ACC extra on American Country Countdown. It's Ryan here with George Burge this weekend on the show. That's George and his latest with Luke Bryan called Ride, Ride, Ride. And not only do those two have that song on this weekend's countdown, they also toured with each other recently. And George, a lot of times when artists open for other stars, they will come out during that headliner set and sing a song with them. Did you have a set song that you would go out and sing with Luke Bryan every night?
1: Luke loves to make you squirm on stage. That's one of his favorite things, is to get people out of his comfort zone. And so I don't know if a lot of people know this, but he's literally a human jukebox. You can name any country song ever and a lot of pop songs, and he can play every chord, every word. So wow. Luke is like, it just depends. If he's on one, you're going to go up there and do five or six with him. If he's hurting, he's just going to do one. But he makes it a point to not tell you what you're singing until you get on stage, because he wants to see if you can hang. So, and if you mess up the words or you embarrass yourself, even better, because that's where the magic is in his shows, right? And just the, like, we're a bunch of friends jamming in the living room. It's raw. It's uncut. We're going to mess up. He'll try songs that he's never played before ever on stage in front of 30,000 people. And I think that's why people love him. It's just fun. He doesn't take himself too seriously. He's wildly talented to be able to do it in the first place. And it just makes this, like, interactive experience. Even if you forget the lyrics, the audience is helping you out. It's awesome.
0: Yeah, and how talented is he anyway? He's playing piano. He's played all kinds of instruments. It is everything.
1: Yeah, he genuinely loves music. You know, like, we'll go play 90 minutes, 2 hours on stage, and when we get done, he wants to go to the bus and he wants to pass a guitar around and, you know, pour a glass of whiskey or a bottle of wine and just keep playing music. Like, he's not out here doing it because he has to. Obviously, Luke has, you know, had more success than just about anybody in the industry, and his grandkids are going to be taken care of. He's out here because there's nothing he would rather be doing, and that is so infectious to me, because, like, I'm already, you know, barely scratching the surface of his success, but I'm already so far past my wildest dreams. And to, like, be with somebody that reminds you of the reason that you're doing this, and, you know, he's still, when you look in his eyes when he's playing on stage, he reminds you of the 15-year-old kid you were, you know, playing in a garage band, getting on stage for the first time, and you couldn't believe that 20 of your friends came to your show. And it's that feeling every night, and that's why we do it.
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2: Mainly sunny today and 11 degrees. The UV index 6 or high. Clear tonight and a low of minus 1. Tomorrow, a mix of sun and cloud. Good chance of showers with a risk of a thunderstorm. And windy, a high of 17 degrees. On Tuesday, it'll be sunny and windy, a high of 18. And Wednesday, sunshine 25. Current weather conditions can be found anytime on the Napa Auto Parts Portage of Prairie weather page on your Portage Online app. I'm Judy Peters.
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2: Mainly sunny today and 11 degrees. The UV index 6 or high. Clear tonight and a low of minus 1. Tomorrow, a mix of sun and cloud. Good chance of showers with a risk of a thunderstorm and windy. A high of 17 degrees. On Tuesday, it'll be sunny and windy, a high of 18, and Wednesday, sunshine 25. Current weather conditions can be found anytime on the Napa Auto Parts Portage of Prairie weather page on your Portage Online app. I'm Judy Peters.
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0: big one that landed at number one here in ACC in January of 2017. Blue Ain't Your Color, Keith Urban on American Country Countdown. It's Ryan Fox with all the hits and the stars. And we recently got the chance to catch up with KU and asked him early on in his career if there was one moment that really flipped the switch for him and sent him to a new level.
1: I had a bit of an epiphany. I was playing in a band, and the lead singer was an American guy from Florida. This is in Australia. And he was a great entertainer. He was excellent, and I learned so much from him. I was playing guitar and a bit of keyboards in this band and trying to learn a lot from him as a front man. And one night he said to me, "When you play a solo, how come you don't, like, go to the front of the stage, you know, like, lean into the audience and really play?" And I'm like, "Oh my gosh, I couldn't do that." And he goes, "Why not?" And I go, "Because I'll think I'm, like, stuck up, like I'm full of myself." And he goes, "Well, are you?" And I said, "No." He goes, "Then they won't." And it was just like, boom, this whole light bulb went off. If you are genuinely a down-to-earth, grounded, good, tongue-in-cheek type person, you can do anything, and the audience will love it because they know you're not an arrogant, cocky person at all. You're just putting on a show. And I did it the next night, and it worked amazing. So it changed everything.
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2: Good morning, I'm Judy Peters. Mainly sunny today with a high of 11 degrees. A look at your forecast in just a bit. For Dorothy Taylor, Mother's Day was never about gifts or fancy celebrations. The Portage area grandmother says the holiday meant gathering around the table and spending time together. Here's Portage Online's Tristan Sokolowski with the full story.
3: Taylor says some of her favorite memories came from busy homes filled with relatives, food, and conversation.
4: You had company. You had people coming and going and the suppers and stuff. And mother used to cook for us all, and she was a darn good cook.
3: Taylor says many of those traditions have slowly faded over the years as families became busier and more disconnected. She says even though times have changed, those memories of family gathered around the table are still what Mother's Day means the most to her. From Portage Online News, I'm Tristan Sokolowski.
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2: Mainly sunny today and 11 degrees. The UV index 6 or high. Clear tonight and a low of minus 1. Tomorrow, a mix of sun and cloud. Good chance of showers with a risk of a thunderstorm. And windy, a high of 17 degrees. On Tuesday, it'll be sunny and windy, a high of 18. And Wednesday, sunshine 25. Current weather conditions can be found anytime on the Napa Auto Parts Portage of Prairie weather page on your Portage Online app. I'm Judy Peters.
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8: The number one country music countdown in the world. This is American Country Countdown. I'm your host, Ryan Fox, and could Luke Combs have the number one song in America for the fourth week in a row? Last week, he held down the number two and number one spots here on ACC with Days Like These and Sleepless in a Hotel Room. We'll find out this hour if Luke Combs can do it again or if someone else sneaks in. Don't go anywhere. Plus, we're going to have some fun with our guest this weekend, George Burge from the ACC O'Reilly Auto Parts Studio, and Touch Base with Ella Langley. First up, though, moving up two spots this weekend on ACC, Jordan Davis. Turn this truck around. American Country Countdown.
7: Number

0: There she is, Queen Ella. Ella Langley. It's Be Her, number 7 on American Country Countdown. Here with Ryan Fox. Ella Langley's latest album, Dandelion, was co-produced by her good buddy Miranda Lambert. So how did their friendship begin?
1: Well, I pretty much just harassed Miranda every time I could get the chance. I sat down at a BMI award show. Actually, it was the first time we met. Natalie Hemby introduced us, a fellow co-writer of ours, and she just left me at the table with my, like, icon. I grew up just loving her music, loving what she stood for, how she held herself as a woman and as an artist. And I don't know, I just always felt this calling to work with her in some big way. I don't really know how to explain it other than I just felt that and ended up telling her that at a I did it at an award show.
2: I think it was on a red carpet. You just grabbed me by the shoulders. You're like, we're going to work together. And I was like, okay. Because as you can tell, if you know Ella at all, when she sets her mind to something, it's happening. And I'm pretty strong too, but I was like, this girl knows what she wants. I guess we're going to work together.
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9: Mainly sunny today and 11 degrees. The UV index 6 or high. Clear tonight and a low of -1. Tomorrow, a mix of sun and cloud. Good chance of showers with a risk of a thunderstorm. And windy, a high of 17 degrees. On Tuesday, it'll be sunny and windy, a high of 18. And Wednesday, sunshine 25. Current weather conditions can be found anytime on the Napa Auto Parts Portage of Prairie weather page on your Portage Online app. I'm Judy Peters.
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0: 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That's Redneck Woman and Ryan on the show this weekend with George Burns.
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0: All right, George Burns, we're going to play a little game here. Since the song is Ride, Ride, Ride, we're going to play a

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3: Mainly sunny today and 11 degrees. The UV index 6 or high. Clear tonight and a low of minus 1. Tomorrow, a mix of sun and cloud. Good chance of showers with a risk of a thunderstorm. And windy, a high of 17 degrees. On Tuesday, it'll be sunny and windy, a high of 18. And Wednesday, sunshine 25. Current weather conditions can be found anytime on the Napa Auto Parts Portage of Prairie weather page on your Portage Online app. I'm Judy Peters.
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0: It's Ryan, and this weekend's ACC Inside America is inspired by none other than Dwayne The Rock Johnson. So apparently The Rock was on his way home in L.A. after celebrating the Hollywood Walk of Fame induction ceremonies of his friend Stanley Tucci and Emily Blunt when he got pulled over for his tint being too dark on his windows. This is all according to TMZ, although if I'm The Rock, I probably don't want people to see it's The Rock inside the car, so I get it. But that leads us to this weekend's ACC Inside America, where we're focusing on how many Americans get pulled over each year. According to Market Watch, for speeding, about 41 million get pulled over every year, with over 100,000 drivers cited each day. That's about 1 in 6 drivers facing a potential ticket annually. So what are you paying if you get that citation? Well, the average speeding ticket in America costs roughly $150, which equals about $6 billion total in annual fees nationwide. The most likely to get booked for going over the speed limit? Well, the data says men between the ages of 17 and 24. Interesting. So if you're driving around this weekend, make sure you slow it down and take it easy and don't be like The Rock. And that's this weekend's ACC Inside America. 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
0: Welcome back to American Country Countdown. It's Ryan, and there's no doubt that Marvel should reach out to Ella Langley because she definitely has some major superpowers going. But if she lands the role, her secret talent would have to be putting out hit songs because she is once again back in the number two spot on American Country Countdown. Up to this weekend with Choosin' Texas, ACC.
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2: I'm Judy Peters. Clear and cool tonight. A look at your forecast after the news. Families packed into our farm greenhouses over the weekend for the Mother's Day extravaganza. The event brought together local vendors, food trucks, and greenhouse specials to create a full family outing for Mother's Day. Here's Tristan Sokolowski from Portage Online News.
3: Operation Manager Shay Doherty says organizers wanted the event to be more than shopping.
4: So it just kind of gives you, it's more than just a greenhouse. It gives you that feel of it's a family time to come and have some fun, right?
3: Doherty says the event was designed to support other local businesses while also giving families more time together. Organizers say they hope the Mother's Day extravaganza becomes a yearly tradition for the community. From Portage Online News, I'm Tristan Sokolowski.
2: Fort Lorraine school teacher Kyra Ludman says music education offers students much more than learning instruments. She explains that music activates parts of the brain connected to language, coordination, and memory, while also helping students express themselves creatively.
5: 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It's like your heartbeat is the first song you ever hear.
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2: Mainly sunny today and 11 degrees. The UV index 6 or high. Clear tonight and a low of minus 1. Tomorrow, a mix of sun and cloud. Good chance of showers with a risk of a thunderstorm. And windy, a high of 17 degrees. On Tuesday, it'll be sunny and windy, a high of 18. And Wednesday, sunshine 25. Current weather conditions can be found anytime on the Napa Auto Parts Portage of Prairie weather page on your Portage Online app. I'm Judy Peters.
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3: Mainly sunny today and 11 degrees. The UV index 6 or high. Clear tonight and a low of minus 1. Tomorrow, a mix of sun and cloud. Good chance of showers with a risk of a thunderstorm. And windy, a high of 17 degrees. On Tuesday, it'll be sunny and windy, a high of 18. And Wednesday, sunshine 25. Current weather conditions can be found anytime on the Napa Auto Parts Portage of Prairie weather page on your Portage Online app. I'm Judy Peters.
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It's Josh Ross and First Taste of Gone. How you doing? It's Tank Montana. Hope you're having a great weekend. On the way for you in about 15 minutes, today in country music history. And just ahead of Jackson Dean, here's Morgan Griffiths.

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2: Portage Online weather.
3: Mainly sunny today and 11 degrees. The UV index 6 or high. Clear tonight and a low of minus 1. Tomorrow, a mix of sun and cloud. Good chance of showers with a risk of a thunderstorm. And windy, a high of 17 degrees. On Tuesday, it'll be sunny and windy, a high of 18. And Wednesday, sunshine 25. Current weather conditions can be found anytime on the Napa Auto Parts Portage of Prairie weather page on your Portage Online app. I'm Judy Peters.
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0: Sunday afternoon with Tank Montana. This is Today in Country Music History for May 10th. On this date in 1970, Decca Records released Coal Miner's Daughter by Loretta Lynn. On this date in 2008, the winner of the fourth season of American Idol in 2005, Carrie Underwood, was inducted into the Grand Ole Opry by Garth Brooks. That's Today in Country Music History.
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1: I'm Judy Peters. A clear sky tonight and cool. Your forecast details are coming up. Our Farm Greenhouses turned Mother's Day into a full community event this weekend with food trucks, local makers, and special deals for moms. The Mother's Day extravaganza was created to give visitors more than the usual greenhouse experience. Operations manager Shay Doherty says organizers wanted families to relax and spend quality time together.
2: We don't want it to just be about commercialization. We want families to spend time together. And that's what it is. It's just another opportunity to give people, you can come and get your plants because that's what you do Mother's Day. You treat mom, but now you have something for your kids to do.
1: Doherty says the event also helped shine a spotlight on small local vendors and businesses from around the region. Music Appreciation Month is underway in Manitoba, celebrating the role music education plays in schools and communities across the province. Fort Lorraine school teacher Kyra Ludman talks about how music helps students develop creativity, coordination, math skills, and confidence.
3: 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So when kids would rather do art than music, I say music is art. When we make music, we're painting time. And like every, I just love music and you can do so much with it. And it's so important.
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1: Mainly sunny today and 11 degrees. The UV index, 6 or high. Clear tonight and a low of minus 1. Tomorrow, a mix of sun and cloud. Good chance of showers with a risk of a thunderstorm. And windy, a high of 17 degrees. On Tuesday, it'll be sunny and windy, a high of 18. And Wednesday, sunshine 25. Current weather conditions can be found anytime on the Napa Auto Parts Portage of Prairie weather page on your Portage Online app. I'm Judy Peters.
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Hope you're enjoying your Mother's Day. I got Brett Kissel and Dierks Bentley on the way for you. And here's George Strait with Amarillo by Morning.

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3: Mainly sunny today and 11 degrees. The UV index 6 or high. Clear tonight and a low of minus 1. Tomorrow, a mix of sun and cloud. Good chance of showers with a risk of a thunderstorm. And windy, a high of 17 degrees. On Tuesday, it'll be sunny and windy, a high of 18. And Wednesday, sunshine 25. Current weather conditions can be found anytime on the Napa Auto Parts Portage of Prairie weather page on your Portage online app. I'm Judy Peters.
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It's Jade Eagleson as well as the Zach Brown Band with a Chicken Fried. Kyle McKerney on the way for you. And here's Lainey Wilson's 4x4 by You.

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4: Mainly sunny today and 11 degrees. The UV index 6 or high. Clear tonight and a low of -1. Tomorrow.

0: A mix of sun and cloud, good chance of showers with a risk of a thunderstorm, and windy, a high of 17 degrees. On Tuesday, it'll be sunny and windy, a high of 18, and Wednesday, sunshine 25. Current weather conditions can be found anytime on the Napa Auto Parts Portage of Prairie weather page on your Portage online app. I'm Judy Peters.
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0: Dellen Smith on a Sunday afternoon on this Mother's Day, and I hope you're having a great Mother's Day with mom or grandma. My mom passed away about 20 years ago, but of course, still think about her every day, and I used to love celebrating Mother's Day with her. For many years, I lived in London, England, so Mother's Day was spent talking on the phone because, you know, we didn't have FaceTime back then, but it's still great each and every year to celebrate mom, but let's do it every day, not just one day a year.
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2: I'm Judy Peters. Clear and cool tonight. A look at your forecast after the news. Families packed into our farm greenhouses over the weekend for the Mother's Day extravaganza. The event brought together local vendors, food trucks, and greenhouse specials to create a full family outing for Mother's Day. Here's Tristan Sokolowski from Portage Online News.
3: Operation Manager Shay Doherty says organizers wanted the event to be more than shopping.
4: So it just kind of gives you, it's more than just a greenhouse. It gives you that feel of it's a family time to come and have some fun, right?
3: Doherty says the event was designed to support other local businesses while also giving families more time together. Organizers say they hope the Mother's Day extravaganza becomes a yearly tradition for the community. From Portage Online News, I'm Tristan Sokolowski.
2: Fort Lorraine school teacher Kyra Ludman says music education offers students much more than learning instruments. She explains that music activates parts of the brain connected to language, coordination, and memory, while also helping students express themselves creatively.
5: 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It's like your heartbeat is the first song you ever hear.
2: As Music Appreciation Month continues across our community, Ludman says she feels fortunate to help introduce students to the world of music and creativity every day. You'll find more details on these stories at Portage Online and in your inbox when you subscribe to the Daily News.
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1: Mainly sunny today and 11 degrees. The UV index 6 or high. Clear tonight and a low of minus 1. Tomorrow, a mix of sun and cloud. Good chance of showers with a risk of a thunderstorm. And windy, a high of 17 degrees. On Tuesday, it'll be sunny and windy, a high of 18. And Wednesday, sunshine 25. Current weather conditions can be found anytime on the Napa Auto Parts Portage of Prairie weather page on your Portage online app. I'm Judy Peters.
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5: Mainly sunny today and 11 degrees. The UV index 6 or high. Clear tonight and a low of minus 1. Tomorrow, a mix of sun and cloud. Good chance of showers with a risk of a thunderstorm. And windy, a high of 17 degrees. On Tuesday, it'll be sunny and windy, a high of 18. And Wednesday, sunshine 25. Current weather conditions can be found anytime on the Napa Auto Parts Portage Prairie weather page on your Portage Online app. I'm Judy Peters.
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4: Mainly sunny today and 11 degrees. The UV index, 6 or high. Clear tonight and a low of minus 1. Tomorrow, a mix of sun and cloud. Good chance of showers with a risk of a thunderstorm. And windy, a high of 17 degrees. On Tuesday, it'll be sunny and windy, a high of 18. And Wednesday, sunshine 25. Current weather conditions can be found anytime on the Napa Auto Parts Portage of Prairie weather page on your Portage online app. I'm Judy Peters.
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0: Sunday afternoon with Tank Montana. Hope you're having a great weekend and a fantastic Mother's Day. Two games in the NHL playoffs tonight as the Sabres now head to Montreal to take on the Canadiens, and the Golden Knights and Ducks meet in Anaheim.
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2: I'm Judy Peters. A clear sky tonight and cool. Your forecast details are coming up. Our Farm Greenhouses turned Mother's Day into a full community event this weekend with food trucks, local makers, and special deals for moms. The Mother's Day extravaganza was created to give visitors more than the usual greenhouse experience. Operations manager Shay Doherty says organizers wanted families

0: families to relax and spend quality time together.
1: We don't want it to just be about commercialization. We want families to spend time together. And that's what it is. It's just another opportunity to give people, you can come and get your plants because that's what you do Mother's Day. You treat mom, but now you have something for your kids to do.
0: Doherty says the event also helped shine a spotlight on small local vendors and businesses from around the region. Music Appreciation Month is underway in Manitoba, celebrating the role music education plays in schools and communities across the province. Fort Lorraine school teacher Kyra Ludman talks about how music helps students develop creativity, coordination, math skills, and confidence.
2: Music is a universal language that anyone can participate in. So when kids would rather do art than music, I say music is art. When we make music, we're painting time. And like every, I just love music and you can do so much with it. And it's so important.
0: Ludman says music is already part of children's everyday lives, but teaching students to create music helps build perseverance and communication skills.

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0: Mainly sunny today and 11 degrees. The UV index 6 or high. Clear tonight and a low of minus 1. Tomorrow, a mix of sun and cloud. Good chance of showers with a risk of a thunderstorm. And windy, a high of 17 degrees. On Tuesday, it'll be sunny and windy, a high of 18. And Wednesday, sunshine 25. Current weather conditions can be found anytime on the Napa Auto Parts Portage of Prairie weather page on your Portage Online app. I'm Judy Peters.
1: 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She said.

It's Solly Burrows and Put It On Me. How you doing? It's Tank Montana on your Sunday afternoon. Tucker Wetmore's Brunette on the way for you. After Neon Moon, Brooks and Dunn.

0: We know you're busy. You've got work, kids, hobbies, maybe a cat that thinks it's the boss. We get it. 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
6: Mainly sunny today and 11 degrees. The UV index, 6 or high. Clear tonight and a low of -1. Tomorrow, a mix of sun and cloud. Good chance of showers with a risk of a thunderstorm. And windy, a high of 17 degrees. On Tuesday, it'll be sunny and windy, a high of 18. And Wednesday, sunshine 25. Current weather conditions can be found anytime on the Napa Auto Parts Portage.

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7: Mainly sunny today and 11 degrees. The UV index, 6 or high. Clear tonight and a low of minus 1. Tomorrow, a mix of sun and cloud. Good chance of showers with a risk of a thunderstorm. And windy, a high of 17 degrees. On Tuesday, it'll be sunny and windy, a high of 18. And Wednesday, sunshine 25. Current weather conditions can be found anytime on the Napa Auto Parts Portage of Prairie weather page on your Portage Online app. I'm Judy Peters.
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0: Sunday afternoon with Tank Montana. Good luck to the Blue Jays. They haven't had the best week in regards to wins. They'll kick off a 3-game home series against the Rays tomorrow. Then they'll head to Detroit to take on the Tigers for 3 games, and then 3 games against the Yankees.
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2: I'm Judy Peters. Clear and cool tonight. A look at your forecast after the news. Families packed into our farm greenhouses over the weekend for the Mother's Day extravaganza. The event brought together local vendors, food trucks, and greenhouse specials to create a full family outing for Mother's Day. Here's Tristan Sokolowski from Portage Online News.
3: Operation Manager Shay Doherty says organizers wanted the event to be more than shopping.
4: So it just kind of gives you, it's more than just a greenhouse. It gives you that feel of it's a family time to come and have some fun, right?
3: Doherty says the event was designed to support other local businesses while also giving families more time together. Organizers say they hope the Mother's Day extravaganza becomes a yearly tradition for the community. From Portage Online News, I'm Tristan Sokolowski.
2: Fort Lorraine school teacher Kyra Ludman says music education offers students much more than learning instruments. She explains that music activates parts of the brain connected to language, coordination, and memory, while also helping students express themselves creatively.
5: 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It's like your heartbeat is the first song you ever hear.
2: As Music Appreciation Month continues across our community, Ludman says she feels fortunate to help introduce students to the world of music and creativity every day. 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
2: Clear tonight and a low of minus one. Tomorrow, a mix of sun and cloud, good chance of showers with a risk of a thunderstorm, and windy, a high of 17 degrees. On Tuesday, it'll be sunny and windy, a high of 18, and Wednesday, sunshine 25. Current weather conditions can be found anytime on the Napa Auto Parts Portage of Prairie weather page on your Portage Online app. I'm Judy Peters.
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It's Carter, Faith, and Betty on your Sunday afternoon. Hope you're having a fantastic weekend and a great Mother's Day as well. Josh Stumpf's Nobody Roads coming up after Lee Bryce and Hard to Love.

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4: Clear tonight and a low of -1. Tomorrow, a mix of sun and cloud. Good chance of showers with a risk of a thunderstorm. And windy, a high of 17 degrees. On Tuesday, it'll be sunny and windy, a high of 18, and Wednesday, sunshine 25. Current weather conditions can be found anytime on the Napa Auto Parts Portage of Prairie weather page on your Portage Online app. I'm Judy Peters.
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It's Mackenzie Porter, Sunday afternoon with Tank Montana on the way for you in about 50 minutes. Today in country music history, and just ahead of Dean Brody, here's Ashley Cook.

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7: Clear tonight and a low of minus one. Tomorrow, a mix of sun and cloud. Good chance of showers with a risk of a thunderstorm. And windy, a high of 17 degrees. On Tuesday, it'll be sunny and windy, a high of 18. And Wednesday, sunshine 25. Current weather conditions can be found anytime on the Napa Auto Parts Portage of Prairie weather page on your Portage Online app. I'm Judy Peters.
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0: Sunday afternoon with Tank Montana. This is Today in Country Music History for May 10th. On this date in 1970, Decca Records released Coal Miner's Daughter by Loretta Lynn. On this date in 2008, the winner of the fourth season of American Idol in 2005, Carrie Underwood, was inducted into the Grand Ole Opry by Garth Brooks. That's Today in Country Music History.
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2: I'm Judy Peters. A clear sky tonight and cool. Your forecast details are coming up. Our Farm Greenhouses turned Mother's Day into a full community event this weekend with food trucks, local makers, and special deals for moms. The Mother's Day extravaganza was created to give visitors more than the usual greenhouse experience. Operations manager Shay Doherty says organizers wanted families to relax and spend quality time together.
3: We don't want it to just be about commercialization. We want families to spend time together. And that's what it is. It's just another opportunity to give people, you can come and get your plants, because that's what you do Mother's Day. You treat mom, but now you have something for your kids to do.
2: Doherty says the event also helped shine a spotlight on small local vendors and businesses from around the region. Music Appreciation Month is underway in Manitoba, celebrating the role music education plays in schools and communities across the province. Fort Lorraine school teacher Kyra Ludman talks about how music helps students develop creativity, coordination, math skills, and confidence.
4: 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So when kids would rather do art than music, I say music is art. 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And like every, I just love music, and you can do so much with it, and it's so important.
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2: Clear tonight and a low of minus one. Tomorrow, a mix of sun and cloud, good chance of showers with a risk of a thunderstorm, and windy, a high of 17 degrees. On Tuesday, it'll be sunny and windy, a high of 18, and Wednesday, sunshine 25. Current weather conditions can be found anytime on the Napa Auto Parts Portage of Prairie weather page on your Portage Online app. I'm Judy Peters.
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5: Clear tonight and a low of -1. Tomorrow, a mix of sun and cloud. Good chance of showers with a risk of a thunderstorm. And windy, a high of 17 degrees. On Tuesday, it'll be sunny and windy, a high of 18. And Wednesday, sunshine 25. Current weather conditions can be found anytime on the Napa Auto Parts Portage of Prairie weather page on your Portage Online app. I'm Judy Peters.
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4: Clear tonight and a low of minus one. Tomorrow, a mix of sun and cloud. Good chance of showers with a risk of a thunderstorm. And windy, a high of 17 degrees. On Tuesday, it'll be sunny and windy, a high of 18. And Wednesday, sunshine 25. Current weather conditions can be found anytime on the Napa Auto Parts Portage of Prairie weather page on your Portage Online app. I'm Judy Peters.
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2: Portage Online weather.
3: Clear tonight and a low of minus one. Tomorrow, a mix of sun and cloud. Good chance of showers with a risk of a thunderstorm. And windy, a high of 17 degrees. On Tuesday, it'll be sunny and windy, a high of 18. And Wednesday, sunshine 25. Current weather conditions can be found anytime on the Napa Auto Parts Portage of Prairie weather page on your Portage Online app. I'm Judy Peters.
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5: Clear tonight and a low of minus one. Tomorrow, a mix of sun and cloud. Good chance of showers with a risk of a thunderstorm. And windy, a high of 17 degrees. On Tuesday, it'll be sunny and windy, a high of 18. And Wednesday, sunshine 25. Current weather conditions can be found anytime on the Napa Auto Parts Portage of Prairie weather page on your Portage Online app. I'm Judy Peters.
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bar, and it just seemed right, so I pulled up. 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I said, the good stuff. He didn't reach around for the whiskey,